better days are coming, if no one told you. I hate to hear you crying over the phone, dear. For 7 years running, you've been a soldier. But better days are coming, better days are coming for you. So when the night feels like forever,

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Could you relate to our quarter track tape? You know, the band performs in the nude. He said, uh-uh, don't come.

Matter in a club down an old soul home where we drink champagne. It is just that Jericho laugh. She walked up to me and she asked me to dance.